0: call you with some unsolicited advice or just, you know, to shoot the breeze with you, then you will relate to this. This is this week's Dad Dials with my dad.
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2: Hi, Amy, it's Dad.
0: Hi, Dad.
2: So, the weather's nice now, and I have noticed that the fart cars are back out.
0: What's that?
2: That's the cars that go brrr, ding, ding, ding, ding, ding, ding, ding, brrr, ding, ding, ding, ding, and yeah, it drives me nuts. So, my advice to these guys with these cars is get yourself a V8. Do you know what 1-866-54-372 is?
0: Is that pizza pizza?
2: What it is a firing order of a V8. So you need a V8, and you got headers on it, and it just makes ground rumble. And so your 07 Elantra is not doing it with that big stovepipe hanging out the back. It's just annoying.
0: All right.
2: And right, and then they got the music going too. Boom, chuck, boom, boom, boom, boom, chuck, boom, boom. Sounds like a brick in the dryer. Come on, guys, do better. It's just annoying. Come on, guys, do better. Get yourself a V8 with the ground pounding headers on it. That's what you need to do. And the boom, chuck, a boom, whoop, brick in the dryer thing, not cool. Get yourself a nice set of 6x9 Pioneers. You'll be sounding good.
0: All of these things I'm not understanding, but I will trust you on this one.
2: Oh, I'm an 80s guy and I'm a cars guy, so that's the way it works. That's the way it is. So 1-866-54-372, the firing order of a Chevrolet V8. Perfect. Get yourself one.
0: All right, Dad. Thank you.
2: Okay. Love you. Bye.
0: Probably won't be getting myself a V8, but anyways, thanks for that, Dad. Going out to the roads, here's Brenda Devine.
3: Good afternoon, Amy. Southbound Highway 404 already jammed up, approaching Finch down to the DVP. Northbound 404 from Finch up to the 407. And then you've got that slow spot with the construction approaching Bloomington up through Van Dorf. Highway 400 northbound approaching Finch with heavy and slow spots up to north of Rutherford. Highway 27 slow through Kleinberg, approaching Major McKenzie up through Nashville Road. Both directions on 50 through Major McKenzie as well as through Nashville Road. Jammed through there as well. Traveling up in Barrie, do expect heavy traffic from Mapleview right up towards Dunlop, southbound Dunlop down to approaching Essa, through the split and to the north of us. So far so good. 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I'm Brenda Devine. More traffic in minutes on 107.5 Cool FM.
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0: Frank Walker, Nate Smith, Missing You, Barry's Best Mix, 107.5 Cool FM. Good afternoon. My name is Amy, and it's going to be a chance for you to win a pair of tickets to attend tomorrow night's Game 6 Eastern Conference final matchup between our Barry Colts and the Brantford Bulldogs. The puck drop is at 7. Tickets are available, but always better to win them. And we are going to give you that opportunity and that cue to call. It's coming up in minutes. Going out to the roads. Hey, Brenda Devine.
1: Good afternoon, Amy. Slow traffic on the north and southbound side of Highway 404 between the 401 and the 407. Then you've got a pretty nice drive until you get up to that construction approaching Bloomington up through Van Dorf. Highway 400 northbound traffic from Finch on and off up to Major McKenzie. Then again from Highway 9 up through Canal Road. Highway 27, you've got some traffic to deal with through Major McKenzie, through Nashville Road, and again through Kirby Road. Both directions on Highway 50 through Major McKenzie. Both directions on Highway 50 through Nashville Road. And westbound Major McKenzie jammed already from the 427 over towards Highway 50 as well. Now, as you make your way through the Barrie area, you've got that volume approaching Essa through Dunlop. Southbound side is good. And to the north of us looking good as well. I'm Brenda Devine. More traffic in minutes on 107.5 Cool FM.
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0: 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Down to -2 tonight. And partly cloudy skies tomorrow. A mix of sun and cloud, highs of 8. Currently in Barrie, that's where we're at. 8 degrees.

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2: Good afternoon. Here's what Barry's talking about. Downtown drug bust. Barry police say they executed a search warrant at a residence on Dunlop Street East between Owen and Clapperton Streets yesterday afternoon. That resulted in the seizure of suspected meth, cocaine, fentanyl, hydromorphone pills, as well as stolen tools and other items. Two Barry men, ages 26 and 38, charged with drug offenses and a probation violation. Then there was the guy riding a bicycle on Dunlop Street West near Mary Street on Wednesday afternoon. Caught the attention of a Barry cop because it matched the description of one that had been reported stolen. The officer arrested the cyclist. Police say a search turned up suspected drugs, including three golf ball-sized substances believed to be crack cocaine, along with cash. A 39-year-old Barry man was charged. $1,300 bike returned to the owner. An unmarked OPP cruiser responding to an emergency call got sandwiched up against the wall by a dump truck on Highway 400 northbound in Bradford late this morning. Police say the truck was cut off by another vehicle and hit the cruiser. No injuries, no word about charges. The two left lanes on the 400 at Line 10 north of County Road 88 were closed for several hours. A person sitting on the roadway beside their bicycle struck by a vehicle in Shanty Bay. OPP say it happened last night on Ridge Road West at Spencer Trail. Cyclist airlifted to a Toronto trauma center in life-threatening condition. The investigation is ongoing. Health Canada has approved the second generic version of brand name Ozempic. This one manufactured by Apotex, which is headquartered in Toronto. Both medications approved for the treatment of type 2 diabetes in adults, but Ozempic is often prescribed off-label for weight loss. Your eyes on the street could be our next headline. Text your tip to 705-797-1111. The Raptors in a must-win situation. They host Cleveland tonight. Toronto trailing the NBA playoff series 3-2. Three NHL playoff games, including the Canadiens home to Tampa Bay. The Habs lead that series 3-2. The Blue Jays continue their series in Minnesota. In soccer, Simcoe County Rovers women's team playing in Milton. And Game 6 of the Ontario Eastern Conference final at Sadlin Arena tomorrow night between Barrie and Brantford will start at 7:30, a half hour earlier than had been scheduled. The Bulldogs lead that series 3-2. Going to be a sunny but cool weekend, the forecast dim 30.
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2: Cloudy overnight, low minus 2. Sun and cloud duke it out tomorrow. High only to 6. Normal high this time of year, 16. We get close on Sunday with sunshine, high 13. It's 7 in Barrie. 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

0: 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Who's this? How are you, Justin?
1: Good. How are you?
0: Doing all right. You want to go see the Colts tomorrow night?
1: I'd love to.
0: All right. They are taking on the Brantford Bulldogs. Way to go.
1: Awesome. Thank you so much.
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0: Alex Warren with Fever Dream, Barry's Best Mix, 107.5 Cool FM. My name is Amy. Quarter after five, it is your drive at five. 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And we are going out to the roads. Let's get you home this afternoon. Here is Brenda Devine.
1: Good afternoon, Amy. We just have slow traffic southbound Highway 404 from the 407 right down to the Don Valley Parkway. And the northbound side, that construction delay approaching Bloomington up to Van Dorf. Highway 400 northbound, heavy and slow already from approaching Finch up to north of Rutherford. And then you've got Highway 27 filling in as well through Kleinberg. And that is approaching Major McKenzie right up through National Road. More traffic through Kirby Road and up towards King Vaughan. Highway 50 both directions through Nashville Road and southbound jamming up just south of Nashville Road down to Major McKenzie, and westbound Major McKenzie already jammed from the 427 over towards Highway 50 as well. Now, as you make your way up in towards the Barrie area, it does look good until you get up past Mackay, approaching Mapleview. You've got heavy and slow spots up to Dunlop. Once you get past Dunlop, it starts to clear out, and then you've got a nice drive through the split, looking good north of us as well. 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

She'll go from planting flowers in her garden to planting records on her turntable. 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

0: Avril Lavigne, Simple Plan, yeah, Young and Dumb, Barry's Best Mix, 107.5 Cool FM. So Avril Lavigne has discovered the fountain of youth. I don't understand it, but when you see pictures of her back when she first got into the music world to now, there's no difference. You know, I'm just trying to keep the crow's feet and the forehead wrinkles away, and she looks gorgeous. I want to know her secret. I guess it's drinking a lot of water. Let's go with that. Going out to the roads, Cool FM traffic. Here's Brenda Devine.
1: Hey there, Amy. Highway 404 north and southbound, a heavy go from the Don Valley Parkway right up to the 407, and northbound continues heavy to Major McKenzie. And then north of there, approaching Bloomington to Van Dorf, that construction delay continues. Highway 400 northbound, Slow Shepherd up to just north of Langstaff. And then from Highway 9, as you travel up through Canal Road, with a little bit of traffic as well, from the 4th line to north of it. It looks like it's because of a collision. I'm seeing it there. If you want to update me, 1-844 Road Jam. If you're traveling on Highway 50, you've got a heavy go both directions through Nashville Road, and just south of there, southbound down to Major McKenzie, westbound Major McKenzie to 50. That continues to drag along as well. I'm seeing some heavy traffic on Highway 27 as you make your way up through Kirby Road, and then through Nobleton as well, up here in Barrie, through Essa to approaching Dunlop. Northbound, southbound side is good. Give your home a spring refresh with Smitty's Furniture. 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I'm Brenda Devine. More traffic in minutes on 107.5 Cool FM.
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0: Coleman Hell, Two Heads, Barry's Best Mix, 107.5 Cool FM. 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Going out to the roads, here's Brenda Devine.
1: Hey there, Amy. Not looking too bad. There is some heavy traffic, though, both directions on Highway 404, and that is from the Don Valley Parkway as you make your way up through Steeles. A little bit of traffic northbound from Highway 7 up to Major McKenzie, Bloomington up through Van Dorf, Highway 400 southbound Shepherd to the 401, northbound traffic Finch up through Steeles, and then Highway 7 up through Langstaff, again approaching Highway 9 up through Canal Road with a little bit of traffic through the 5th line, and then more traffic as you make your way north of Highway 89 up to just north of the 4th line. We've got that collision there, if you want to update me, 1-844 road jam. Now, if you're driving on Highway 27, it is a little bit heavy through Kirby Road, especially northbound, but both directions. And then you've got Highway 50, anywhere from Major McKenzie up through Nashville Road, both directions. Southbound, especially down to Major McKenzie, slow. Westbound Major McKenzie from the 427 to 50. That drags along. As you travel through Barrie, much better. Just a little bit of traffic between Essa and Dunlop through the split and to the north of us, you are looking good. I'm Brenda Devine. More traffic in minutes on 107.5 Cool FM.
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0: Partly cloudy and minus 2 tonight. Tomorrow, mix of sun and cloud, highs of 8. And Sunday, sunshine, 13 degrees currently in Barrie. It's 7.

0: evening. Still seeing this crash on the northbound side of Highway 404 at Steeles. It is jammed right now as you travel approaching Finch up through that crash to just north of it. Southbound traffic as well approaching Steeles, and it continues jammed on that southbound side right on to the Don Valley Parkway. Traveling north of there, you've got that little bit of traffic as well from Bloomington to approaching Van Dorf with that construction. Highway 400, much better. Traffic southbound Shepherd to the 401. Northbound side 407 as you make your way up through Langstaff, a little bit between Highway 9 and Canal Road, and still have this collision north of the 4th line, so that delay north of Highway 89 as you make your way up through there. Traveling on Highway 27, expect heavy traffic through Kirby Road, both directions, especially northbound. The intersection of Highway 50 and Major McKenzie, as well as westbound Major McKenzie and southbound 50, just jam solid. Both directions on 50 through Nashville Road continues to drag along. You're good through Barry and to the north of us. 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More traffic in minutes on 107.5 Cool FM.
1: Good afternoon. Here's what Barry's talking about. Downtown drug bust. Barry police say they executed a search warrant at a residence on Dunlop Street East between Owen and Clapperton Streets yesterday afternoon. That resulted in the seizure of suspected meth, cocaine, fentanyl, hydromorphone pills, as well as stolen tools and other items. Two Barry men, ages 26 and 38, charged with drug offenses and a probation violation. Then there was the guy riding a bicycle on Dunlop Street West near Mary Street on Wednesday afternoon, caught the attention of a Barry cop because it matched the description of one that had been reported stolen. The officer arrested the cyclist. Police say a search turned up suspected drugs, including three golf ball-sized substances believed to be crack cocaine, along with cash. A 39-year-old Barry man was charged. $1,300 bike returned to the owner. An unmarked OBP cruiser responding to an emergency call got sandwiched up against the wall by a dump truck on Highway 400 northbound in Bradford late this morning. Police say the truck was cut off by another vehicle and hit the cruiser. No injuries, no word about charges. The two left lanes on the 400 at Line 10 north of County Road 88 were closed for several hours. A person sitting on the roadway beside their bicycle struck by a vehicle in Shanty Bay. OPP say it happened last night on Ridge Road West at Spencer Trail. Cyclist airlifted to a Toronto trauma center in life-threatening condition. The investigation is ongoing. Health Canada has approved the second generic version of brand name Ozempic. This one manufactured by Apotex, which is headquartered in Toronto. Both medications approved for the treatment of type 2 diabetes in adults, but Ozempic is often prescribed off-label for weight loss. Your eyes on the street could be our next headline. Text your tip to 705-797-1111. The Raptors in a must-win situation. They host Cleveland tonight. Toronto trailing the NBA playoff series 3-2. Three NHL playoff games, including the Canadiens home to Tampa Bay. The Habs lead that series 3-2. The Blue Jays continue their series in Minnesota. In soccer, Simcoe County Rovers women's team playing in Milton. And Game 6 of the Ontario Eastern Conference Final at Sadlin Arena tomorrow night between Barrie and Brantford will start at 7:30, a half hour earlier than had been scheduled. The Bulldogs lead that series 3-2. Going to be a sunny but cool weekend. The forecast in 30.
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0: minus 2. Sun and cloud duke it out tomorrow. High only to 6. Normal high this time of year, 16. We get close on Sunday with sunshine, high 13. 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

0: food, and the season's passes are on sale now. So the kids are absolutely going to love that and have a super fun summer. So go and check that out for sure. I'm not a huge ride person, but I definitely like to watch everyone's faces when they're on their rides. Out to the roads. Here's Brenda Devine.
1: Good evening, Amy. Southbound 404, still some traffic to deal with as you approach Finchdown to the DVP. Northbound side is clear. Highway Funded southbound from Shepherd to the 401. Northbound traffic as well as you travel through Langstaff and through Rutherford. And then you've got that heavy go north of there, north of the fourth line is where the collision is. And it looks like there's still some traffic from Highway 89 to approaching that crash. North of there is good. Highway 20, make that Major McKenzie. We did have a collision as well between Highway 427 and Highway 50. It looks like it's now off to the side, but Major McKenzie jammed from that point over to 50. Southbound 50 to Major McKenzie, slow in both directions on 50 as you travel through Nashville Road. That's a slow spot as well. I'm Brenda Devine. More traffic in minutes on 107.5 Cool FM.
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12: Okay. 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
14: 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All right. 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

0: Tyler Shaw, Run to You, Barry's Best Mix, 107.5 Cool FM. My name is Amy. Glad to be with you this Friday evening. Looks like it's going to be a pretty decent weekend weather-wise. We will take a look at that coming up. First, going out to the roads for one last look. Here's Brenda Devine. Hey, Brenda.
1: Good evening. Just a little bit of traffic still. Southbound 404 from Finch down to the DVP. Northbound side, you're good as you travel from the 401 right up towards Woodbine and onto Ravenshoe. Highway 400 southbound, still some traffic. Shepherd to the 401. Northbound side, you are clear now out of Toronto, right up into Barrie. Still some traffic as you make your way northbound through Essa. Southbound is good. Traveling to the north of us, looking good. Getting a look at Highway 50 down through Major McKenzie. Still slow approaching Major McKenzie. Southbound and westbound Major McKenzie to 50. Still slow through there as well. I'm Brenda Devine. For traffic updates all day long, follow us on X at Barry360 Alerts.
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0: -2 tonight, partly cloudy skies, a mix of sun and cloud for Saturday, highs of 8, and Sunday sunshine, 13 degrees currently in Barrie, it's 8.
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0: Justin Bieber and Daisies, song number 7 tonight on our top 7 at 7. It is Gio. We are counting down your most requested songs of the day. Good evening and happy Friday. You made it to the weekend. A cool start to it for tomorrow, but then should warm up Sunday, thankfully, as we enter in to our first weekend of May. Let's continue on with the countdown here in song number 6.
1: Number 6.

0: Nadine, so easy to fall in love. Song at number four tonight on our top seven at seven. It is Gio. We are counting down your most requested songs of the day. Her rise to fame, pretty unbelievable, not going to lie. Just 2 years ago, she was just playing a small venue in Glasgow for about 300 people. And now she's selling out arenas with over 14,000 fans. She even got emotional actually talking about this on stage at one point, saying she couldn't believe how fast everything is happening. She's going to be in Toronto for two shows coming up in August. We've got a double dose of her coming up next. She's found herself into the top seven and seven twice tonight. Song number three. I got that for you on Cool.
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0: Dean, the Man I Need song, number 3 on our top 7 at 7. Her song right there has officially passed 1 billion streams on Spotify, which has put her into the platform's Billions Club. This next artist here definitely has been part of the Billions Club on Spotify. She's in at number 2.
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0: Taylor Swift, Opal Light, song number 2 on our top 7 at 7. Good evening. It is Gio. We are counting down your most requested songs of the day. Swifties, they're in full detective mode right now. Her website actually briefly showed a countdown with a background that looked something right out of Toy Story. You know, the background, the blue sky, the blue paint, I guess it would be, the clouds. Now, it only stayed up for about 10 minutes, but it was enough to spark a ton of theories online. Some fans think it could be hinting at a Toy Story 5 connection, especially with the timing that lines up perfectly with the film. Nothing confirmed yet, so we'll just have to wait and keep an eye on it over the weekend. But we could have a Toy Story Taylor Swift collab coming up this year. We got your most requested song of the day on our top 7 at 7. That is next on Cool.
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8: 1, 2, 3.

Stars, I Just Might, voted your most requested song of the day on our Top 7 at 7. That wraps it up for this week and this evening. We will do it again on Monday night. We'll see if Bruno Mars holds that top spot or if we will have a new number one. Hey, McHappy Day, coming up next week, we'll talk about how you can get involved. We'll give you the details in 5 minutes. Matchbox 20 and 3 a.m. It's on Cool FM.

0: Devin Cole, and I got you. It's 107.5 Cool FM. It is Gio. Good evening. Coming up next Wednesday, one of the biggest events that happens with McDonald's, and it's McHappy Day. And this year it falls on Wednesday, May the 6th. And every portion of every order this year goes toward the NICU at Royal Victoria Regional Health Center and, of course, Ronald McDonald's House Charities. Now, on that day, if you want to stop by and grab a Big Mac or whatever the case may be, maybe a little bit of nuggets, you can order however you normally do. 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And if you happen to be around the location on Bayfield Street, we will be there throughout the day. Myself, Amy, Charlie, we will be there being put to work. Going to flip some burgers, salt up some fries, and hand out some food as well. It's a great cause. Swing on by, grab a meal if you're in the area or even at any area McDonald's, and support McHappy Day, which comes up on Wednesday, May the 6th. 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We'll take a look at your forecast for the weekend coming up. It looks like it's going to start off a little bit cooler, but should warm up by Sunday. And we'll kick off 30 minutes of cool music with Maroon 5 on Cool.
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0: 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I refuse to believe this. Snow rain showers, they say, for tomorrow morning, 2 degrees. And those could stick around for the afternoon, but should be mostly rain.

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1: 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Now, I got a question for you here. It's quite a funny one. Would you be more receptive to speed limit signs if they had a decimal in them? Apparently, this is actually happening out in the U.S. We'll talk about this coming up next hour. 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